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0: Isaiah Falls is called Taboo on the Best Mix of R&B 103.5 WRBO. I'm Kendra Lewis, dishing it out at KLC, Kendra Love and Care. And it is so beautiful in Bluff City this time of the year. I just love the summertime because it's just warm and hot. And my birthday is this month, and I'm just loving it here in Memphis. Yeah, it's a lot going on because guess who's coming? Yeah, you can experience the timeless sound of the Four Tops. Yeah, they're going to be live at the Heindel Center on September 9th at 7:30 p.m. Love it, love it. 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
4: Temperature Sunday have been really great. Now, we are overcast. There's been a lot of clouds for a lot of the area. A couple of us have caught some sprinkles as well. Monday, though, will feature highs in the mid-80s and plenty of sunshine. I'm News Channel 3 weather expert Max Claypool.
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0: 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Yeah, I had a bunch of shoulda never moments in my life, but hey, it's a new day. I'm Kendra Lewis, dishing it out at KLC, Kendra Love and Care. And baby, if you love blues and Southern soul, mark your calendar for Sunday, September 6th, the first annual Labor Day Blues and Southern Soul Celebration brings together O.B. Buchanan, Sheba Potts, Wright, Bert Williams, Queen Anne Hines, Jay Hammer, and Johnny Crone for one big show. 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
3: A better life with Dr. Sanjay Gupta.
4: I don't know about you, but my social media feeds are flooded with lotions and potions and gadgets, all promising to unlock different components of longevity. But if you log off, take a step back from all the hype, you'll find that the actual keys to a longer, healthier life are hiding in plain sight. There are four of them. Number one, nutrition. The Mediterranean diet really is the gold standard. Number two, exercise. You should be getting 150 minutes of moderate intensity exercise or 75 minutes of vigorous intensity exercise every week, plus strength training and stretching. Number three, sleep. Sleep is when your body and your brain repair themselves. You should be getting 7 to 9 hours a night. And finally, number four, often gets forgotten, socialization. It's not a bonus. It's a necessity for a healthy life, finding a sense of community, purpose, and belonging. I'm Dr. Sanjay Gupta, helping you live a better life.
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3: Temperatures Sunday have been really great. Now, we are overcast. There's been a lot of clouds for a lot of the area. A couple of us have caught some sprinkles as well. Monday, though, will feature highs in the mid-80s and plenty of sunshine. I'm News Channel 3 weather expert Max Claypool.
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I'm Kendra Lewis, dishing it out that KLC. Kendra, love and care on a beautiful Sunday evening. Thank you so much for hanging out with me. Let's kick off this last hour with Brent Faiyaz, Have To, on the best mix of R&B, 103.5 WRBO.

0: The beautiful Genevieve and Jordan Ward is called Waiting Room. I'm the best mix of R&B, 103.5 WRBO. I'm Kendra Lewis, dishing it out at KLC. Kendra, love and care on a beautiful Sunday evening. And I want to tell you about something important that we're doing in the community. 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
3: Temperatures Sunday have been really great. Now, we are overcast. There's been a lot of clouds for a lot of the area. A couple of us have caught some sprinkles as well. Monday, though, will feature highs in the mid-80s and plenty of sunshine. I'm News Channel 3 weather expert Max Claypool.
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That's that happy song right there. Bruno Mars, I Just Might, on the best mix of R&B, 103.5 WRVO. This my jam right here. Lucky Day came out with a hit, Nowhere Fast. 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

0: 103.5 WRBO, Bluff City's best mix of R&B. I'm Kendra Lewis, dishing it out. That KLC, Kendra, love and care on a beautiful Sunday evening. I had a wonderful time last night at the Feast in the Farms event at the Agri Center. Yeah, we go every year. My job, Cumulus Media, is a sponsor, so we have like two tables. And it's, you know, it's really wonderful. The proceeds all go directly to funding Agri Center International's educational programs, research, and youth initiatives promoting sustainable agriculture. And so it's like silent auctions. It's a live auction, and it features like travel packages and so many other items. You can go to my Facebook page, Kendra Lewis, and you can check it out. I'm going to post some more pictures. I didn't get a chance to post all because it's so many. It's a lot going on. The food was so good. It's live music, networking. It's a lot of giveaways. Man, and they give you like small plates and tastings from regional chefs and restaurants, breweries, and wineries. Food is delicious. Yeah, I had a great time. More great music for you coming up. Keep it right where you have it. 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
3: A better life with Dr. Sanjay Gupta.
4: Should you still work out when you're injured, or should you take it easy? 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That can lead to stiffness, muscle loss, even reduced coordination. Certified strength and conditioning coach Dana Santis told us, recovery is about choosing the right kind of movement at the right time. 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You'll need to prioritize controlled, high-quality movement over intensity, staying within pain-free or at least low symptom ranges of motion. You should think of pain as feedback, not a challenge to conquer. 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I'm Dr. Sanjay Gupta, helping you live a better life.
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3: Temperatures Sunday have been really great. Now, we are overcast. There's been a lot of clouds for a lot of the area. A couple of us have caught some sprinkles as well. Monday, though, will feature highs in the mid-80s and plenty of sunshine. I'm News Channel 3 weather expert Max Claypool.
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103.5 WRBO, Bluff City's best mix of R&B. I'm Kendra Lewis, and I'm up, out, and gone. That's going to do it for me. Let everything you do be done in love. Stay tuned for Night Flight. Make sure you have a blessed, safe week.

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0: Hey, it's Steve Harvey, y'all. 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
1: Would you rather ride the tallest water slide or would you rather ride the tallest roller coaster?
2: That's a hard one. Only thing about that water slide that'll save me is when I pee on myself, ain't nobody gonna know. But I really can't see myself coming down this giant water slide. But I'm heading to what? Because now it's going to throw me into this pool of water. And I got a whole nother struggle when I get in there.
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4: I don't know about you, but my social media feeds are flooded with lotions and potions and gadgets, all promising to unlock different components of longevity. But if you log off, take a step back from all the hype, you'll find that the actual keys to a longer, healthier life are hiding in plain sight. There are four of them. Number one, nutrition. The Mediterranean diet really is the gold standard. Number two, exercise. You should be getting 150 minutes of moderate intensity exercise or 75 minutes of vigorous intensity exercise every week, plus strength training and stretching. Number three, sleep. Sleep is when your body and your brain repair themselves. 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And finally, number four, often gets forgotten, socialization. It's not a bonus, it's a necessity for a healthy life, finding a sense of community, purpose, and belonging. I'm Dr. Sanjay Gupta, helping you live a better life.
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4: Temperatures Sunday have been really great. Now, we are overcast. There's been a lot of clouds for a lot of the area. A couple of us have caught some sprinkles as well. Monday, though, will feature highs in the mid-80s and plenty of sunshine. I'm News Channel 3 weather expert Max Claypool.
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3: Temperatures Sunday have been really great. Now, we are overcast. There's been a lot of clouds for a lot of the area. A couple of us have caught some sprinkles as well. Monday, though, will feature highs in the mid-80s and plenty of sunshine. I'm News Channel 3 weather expert Max Claypool.
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0: crazy feeling, though. I don't want to get too attached, but I feel like I already am. 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

0: 1035 WRBO wants you to get ready for the inaugural Blue Hope Walk at Latimer Lakes Park in Horn Lake on September 26, 2026. 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
1: A better life with Dr. Sanjay Gupta.
2: They say consistency is key, but sometimes you just got to switch it up. A new study out of Harvard School of Public Health found that varying your exercise routine could add years to your life. What exercise someone did didn't matter much. What did matter was that all the exercises together worked all the muscle groups in their body. Now, an added benefit to changing things up is it can help you push through the plateau effect. That's when your body gets so efficient at doing something that you actually stop getting better at it. And we know from previous research that specializing in any one sport at a young age can make someone actually more prone to injury. And as experts we talk to point out, even elite athletes switch up things with their workouts, making sure to target strength, cardio, flexibility, balance, and doing that every single week. I'm Dr. Sanjay Gupta, helping you live a better life.
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2: Temperatures Sunday have been really great now. We are overcast. There's been a lot of clouds for a lot of the area. A couple of us have caught some sprinkles as well. Monday, though, will feature highs in the mid-80s and plenty of sunshine. I'm News Channel 3 weather expert Max Claypool.
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0: Hey, this is Monique Jordan, and yes, it's almost time for them babies to go back to school. And with that being said, we know there's going to be tons of back-to-school events going on around the Mid-South, and we want to help you get the word out. 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No child should be left behind.
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2: Temperatures Sunday have been really great. Now, we are overcast. There's been a lot of clouds for a lot of the area. A couple of us have caught some sprinkles as well. Monday, though, will feature highs in the mid-80s and plenty of sunshine. I'm News Channel 3 weather expert Max Claypool.
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1: 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You got a man. What they got to do with me? Come outside right quick.
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2: Temperatures Sunday have been really great. Now, we are overcast. There's been a lot of clouds for a lot of the area. A couple of us have caught some sprinkles as well. Monday, though, will feature highs in the mid-80s and plenty of sunshine. I'm News Channel 3 weather expert Max Claypool.
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3: Temperatures Sunday have been really great. Now, we are overcast. There's been a lot of clouds for a lot of the area. A couple of us have caught some sprinkles as well. Monday, though, will feature highs in the mid-80s and plenty of sunshine. I'm News Channel 3 weather expert Max Claypool.
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Memphis. 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

Memphis. Thank you for waking up with the Steve Harvey Morning Show. 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
2: LeBron James' new Philadelphia 76 number 23 jersey officially broke the all-time record for the most jerseys sold within the first 48 hours of a player joining a new team across all sports. Congratulations to him. Six different colorways of LeBron's new 76ers uniform sold out. LeBron's blockbuster free agency deal not only sent shockwaves through jersey sales, it immediately caused 76ers tickets prices to surge, with preseason get-in prices now at $165 to over $500, whereas last season's tickets started at just $68. So LeBron is bringing it.
3: No, that's equivalent to when I sold my first prank CD. It's right up there with that. About the same.
4: It's like, what now, precious? Okay.
2: All right.
4: What we doing? Top of the food chain. What happened? Prank CD sales.
2: Precious CDs were 68.
3: Prank CD right there.
2: Now they're selling for up to 500. That's what you're saying. Okay.
3: Yeah. Yeah.
4: Supply and demand, nephew. Yeah.
2: LeBron. Yeah. Well, we're going to move on. Surely. Huh? Yeah, I do. Yeah, moving on to Motown legend Martha Reeves went viral for her performance of the Star Spangled Banner on Saturday during the opening game of the new Women's Pro Baseball League, or the WPBL. Martha Reeves, the former lead singer of Martha and the Vandellas, is 85 years old now.
3: Wow.
2: And she looks amazing. She and two backup singers took to the field at Robin Roberts Stadium in Springfield, Illinois, and their performance quickly became a viral moment online, with social media lighting up as viewers weighed in on the performance with mostly praises, although it was noted that the lady struggled heavily with timing, harmonies, and pitch. People can be cruel, you know, they just really can, especially on social media. So we want to contend, Miss Martha Reeves, for taking on this challenge at 85 years old. She looked good. I mean, you know, she's a Motown legend. She's a Motown legend.
3: She was still better than Carl Lewis. I tell you that. She was still better than that. Good God.
4: Yeah. I saw it. What you not gonna do? We will not stand for Martha Reeves hate on any level, like the heat wave dancing in the street.
2: Jimmy Mack.
4: No, not having it.
2: Come on now.
3: Oh, that's dancing in the street. That's that lady. Okay.
2: Yeah, nowhere to run, nowhere to hide. Yeah. She's a Motown legend. Okay. Finally, guys, it is wedding season. T.I. and his wife of 16 years, Tiny, renewed their wedding vows in an all-white ceremony in Jamaica to celebrate their 16th wedding anniversary. Wow, 16 years. Congratulations to them. Tiny shared photos and video clips on Instagram thanking T.I. for giving her the sweet 16 vow renewal of her dreams. Congratulations going out to Tiny and T.I. So have you guys, the married ones on the show, that's everybody, have you guys, besides me, have you ever considered renewing your vows is the question.
3: No, I ain't doing it again.
2: No?
3: I ain't doing it again.
5: What? I just did it.
2: Yeah, you just, it's too soon for you, huh?
5: Yeah, it's way too soon.
3: Anything, she might not show up. It might be over.
2: You think she's going to ghost you at the altar?
4: What? Run away, bride?
5: On the renewal, though.
4: She's already.
5: She gonna run off on the renewal.
3: That's how I find out that she leaving on the renewal. No, we better not take that chance.
2: Stop.
3: We
2: while
3: 25 years. Let's try to get to this 26, 30, 35. Let's just hold on.
5: You want to risk
2: that?
5: The
2: is
5: time.
2: Amazing.
3: I ain't walking down that aisle no more, Junior. I'm telling you now. I'm not going back down that aisle. Every time I see that aisle, I start crying.
2: And Junior, I know you're a newlywed. You're still a newlywed, but would you consider it? Renewing your vows at, let's say, 10 years? 10 years?
5: No.
3: Mm-mm. Don't take that chance, boy.
5: Because she's listening.
2: Don't give her no idea. Seems like it's all.
5: Yeah, don't give her no idea. Because she's sure going to say, Shirley and Carly have said that 10 years we should do a renewal. She want a whole nother wedding again. Ain't going to be no gathering. She want the whole
3: thing done. Another ring involved. It's a lot going on with that.
2: No. Yeah, an upgrade. Yeah.
4: Upgrade the ring. Yeah.
5: Oh, I could do that. That's no problem. Yeah. But that, but paying for all that other stuff, people come back down to the aisle, people fly in, the hotels we pay for, the food again.
2: The food. The honeymoon.
5: No, we're not doing all that. No, not
3: But now if we upgrade the ring, can I get the ring back that you got so I can melt that down and start over?
5: Yeah, how does that
4: work? Giving back nothing. No.
5: If we upgrade the ring, shouldn't we get the old one back?
2: What are you going to do with it?
5: Yeah. What you going to do with two rings?
4: Don't worry about that. I got 10 fingers.
2: I got two hands. We'll figure something out.
5: That's what I don't know. Why you need two?
4: So that's my husband, God. Wait, let me tell you. So I asked my husband, maybe about 8 years into our marriage, we'll be celebrating 22 years.
5: Okay.
4: In a couple of weeks. Awesome. But he said, absolutely no. We're not spending all that money. So
2: the men on this show feel the same way. Okay. Mm-hmm. Mm-hmm. And Carly, your husband too.
5: You know,
4: yeah. He said, you good.
5: Like this. I think we feel like this, Shirley. I think we feel like this because... It wasn't about us in the first one.
2: Because it's, what, Junior?
5: It wasn't about us the first time.
2: It's not. About the bride. It's the bride. Yeah.
5: But I want to be ignored twice. That's what I'm asking. Want me to go back to that feeling again?
2: Your input does not matter.
5: I had that tuxedo on. Nobody even clapped for my tuxedo or nothing. They didn't even know I was standing up. They said, who's getting married? That feeling again? Okay.
2: You can live without that. You can live without it. And before we get out of here, we got to say congratulations to singer Coco Jones and Cavaliers, Cleveland Cavaliers guard Donovan Mitchell. They got married over the weekend. Congratulations.
4: All right, love that. Yes. Black love. Yes. Yep.
3: Congratulations. All
2: right. Coming up, we'll have more of the Steve Harvey Morning Show right after this.
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1: 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Brought to you by Tommy. Yeah. Samsung.
2: That looks pretty
1: Samsung.
2: Good. All right. Thank you, nephew. We're going to switch gears here. Moving on to an update in the Nolan Wells case, guys. Civil rights attorney Benjamin Crump is representing Nolan Wells' family, and Crump's legal team has issued subpoenas to tech companies, including Snapchat, TikTok, and Life360 to look for missing phone data. They have also hired forensic audio experts to analyze radio transmissions and oceanic experts to review local tide charts. Local authorities have stated that no definitive foul play has been identified. However, the case has sparked widespread public outcry and racial tension, leading to harassment of Nolan Wells' family, specifically his mom, Ms. Christine Wansley, and death threats for others identified as key players in the case. Federal authorities arrested a California man for allegedly sending online death threats to a local judge who is the mother of one of the so-called friends that was on the boat when Nolan Wells disappeared. Wow.
0: Yeah, with friends like that, you don't need enemies, huh?
2: Yeah, but thank God for Benjamin Crump on the case, doing what he needs to do to bring justice to this family.
1: Ben is doing a good job. I would have thought by now that these kids would have been picked up by now. I really would. Yeah. I think it's enough evidence that all of them should have been picked up and held accountable.
2: We all think that, Tommy. Yeah. We all think that. What is the problem here?
0: Yeah. And that's why the family has an independent investigation going on, because they don't trust the state and what they're doing. And
2: you mean
1: but Carla, they didn't have so much time now to get a whole story, get their whole lie together. They got plenty of time to do that.
2: The state that said no foul play indicated. Come on.
1: You got a judge in here that's one of the parents. You think she don't know how to put this together? She back there putting this together. So yeah. Ben got a big fight ahead of him.
2: Yeah, but, you know, we support him. We back him.
1: Oh, definitely.
2: We love him for what he's doing. Thank you, Ben Crump. All right, guys, thank you. Coming up at 34 minutes after the hour, a couple took beer to a recovering alcoholic's house party, and things got a little awkward.
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13: 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That really works for me. I'm Dr. Sanjay Gupta. 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
5: 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Yes, you do. 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What you got for us, Neff?
6: Well, before I get to that, Shirley, I got to thank Memphis for coming out, hanging out with me Sunday night. I appreciate y'all kicking it with the nephew. I appreciate it. Yes, I do. 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All right? So I want to thank everybody that came out and hung out with me. Where? Yeah, in Memphis.

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7: Back to school, and under mostly sunny skies, temperatures will climb into the mid and upper 80s today. Northwood.
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1: 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You know what I'm saying? Because what? 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

0: Joe, this is the Midday Vibe. Welcome, welcome back to Reality Monday. Reality is, first off, August is already here. And second, those babies are in school right now, huh? Oh, I know y'all happy about that one. I know y'all happy. Now, you got a little bit more time to go. But Shelby County, oh, they in school. All right, let's get these nationals out of the way today. August 3rd is National Watermelon Day, National Georgia Day, National Hair Gloss Day, and National Grab Some Nuts Day. Now, you can take that however you want to, but get your mind out the gutter. Go ahead and get it out. Get it out. Mine was there first, too, but I know. Anyway, coming up, birthdays and anniversaries at 10:42-ish. If you got a birthday or anniversary, go ahead and get that in. 617-1035. You can text as well. And birthdays and anniversaries are brought to you by the Mississippi Lottery, right? Also, 12 o'clock, DJ Frost will be in here doing his thing. The At Work Network Throwback Lunch Mix is Monday, so you know that mix is going to be fire, right? For sure. Also, the At Work Network check-in. So if you're jamming on a job, make sure you text lunch to 617-1035 to get on my At Work Network check-in, and that'll also qualify you for lunch. Compliments of Backyard Burgers. We do it every Friday. Yeah, for sure. So go ahead and get in on my check-in, okay? Giveaways, I got those as well. I'm ready to get this Monday started, right? You ready? Let's get it. 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Good morning. 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
1: Here's your forecast from News Channel 3. It's back to work and back to school. And under mostly sunny skies, temperatures will climb into the mid and upper 80s today.
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10: It's Sybil Wilkes with what we need to know. The Jackson County, Mississippi District Attorney's Office plans to present official autopsy findings to a grand jury regarding the suspicious death of 18-year-old Nolan Wells. While local law enforcement initially described the 4th of July tragedy on Horn Island as an accidental drowning, the official state report will help determine if criminal charges are warranted. Civil rights advocates and family members alike continue to push for complete transparency as the grand jury prepares to evaluate witness testimony and critical evidence. Ahead of Tuesday's high-stakes Democratic Senate primary in Michigan, older black voters are emerging as a decisive force in the tight race. Congresswoman Haley Stevens holds a slight edge among senior voters backed by civil rights icon Congressman James Clyburn, while the progressive candidate Dr. Abdul El Said leads among the younger voters. I'm Sybil Wilkes. Be informed. Be empowered. Powered.
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Hill kicking off your 10 o'clock hour. I'm Monique Jordan, aka Mojo. If you had to be somewhere at 10 o'clock and you still in your car listening to me, you're late. Slow down and vibe with your girl. Coming up this hour, I got some music on the way from Kim. I got Snoop Dogg and Swiss Beats latest as well. I got a request for some Mariah Carey. I'm going to do that too. Right now it's that doggone October London. Maholland Drive on 103.5 WRBO. Good morning.

0: WRBO, that is Dave Hollister with that voodoo magic. I'm Monique Jordan, Nick and Mojo, hanging out with you, midday vibing and things. All right, so look, August is here. August is here, and that means that our afternoon guy, D.O. Hughley, is going to be doing his thing at the Cannon Center this month, August 22nd to be exact. Make sure you get your tickets. It's going to be crazy. You know, he don't care what comes out of his mouth, and that's just on the radio, so imagine in person. Oh, it's definitely going to be crazy. So, again, log on to our website for more information, 1035wrbo.com. 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
5: Here's your forecast from News Channel 3. It's back to work and back to school. And under mostly sunny skies, temperatures will climb into the mid and upper 80s today.
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3: A better life with Dr. Sanjay Gupta.
4: What are the chances you are listening to this while drinking a nice hot cup of coffee? If so, don't let me stop you. For years, we've been reporting on the health benefits of coffee, and that's not going to stop today. A new study, this one out of Harvard School of Public Health, found that coffee and tea could help lower your risk of developing dementia. People who enjoyed 1 to 3 caffeinated cups a day saw the biggest impact. In addition to the caffeine, coffee contains hundreds of bioactive compounds that can influence inflammation, glucose metabolism, vascular function, and oxidative stress. It's also possible coffee drinkers might be doing other things that keep them healthy. Eating a more balanced diet, getting plenty of exercise, sleep, not smoking, or drinking too much alcohol. And finally, staying socially active. I'm Dr. Sanjay Gupta, helping you live a better life.
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0: 103.5 WRVO. Eric Bellinger crying in front of you. Monique Jordan hanging out with you midday vibing and things. All right, y'all. It's time for birthdays and anniversaries. What I do is I shout out national celebrities celebrating birthdays, and then I let you know of the local celebrities that are celebrating birthdays today as well. And yes, it's brought to you by the Mississippi Lottery. All right, so today we're going to kick it off with we're going to kick it off with Martha Stewart. Mm-hmm. Martha Stewart is 85 years old. Happy birthday to her. Also celebrating a birthday is Chandler Kenny. She is 26. Happy birthday to her. Tom Brady, he's 49. Happy birthday to him. Model Carly Kloss is 34. Happy birthday. Actor Michael Ealy is 53. Happy birthday to him. Actor Isaiah Washington is 63. Actor Martin Sheen is 86. Stephen Graham is 53. Actress Evangeline Lilly is 47. Ooh, basketball player Con Knipp. Did I say that right? He's 21. Happy birthday to him. Rapper DC Don is 27. Actor Steve Berkoff is 89. Actress Hannah Simone is 46. Happy, happy birthday. Tony Bennett would have been celebrating his birthday as well. Happy birthday to him. Locally, gotta say happy birthday to Shamarva Pharma. Happy birthday to you. Kendrick Sewell, happy birthday to you. Felicia Irby, happy birthday. Earl Williams, happy birthday to you. Kenny Eddins, happy, happy birthday. Matt Waiters is celebrating his birthday today as well. Happy, happy birthday. Now, if you're celebrating a birthday or anniversary, or I might have pronounced your name wrong, I apologize. Hopefully, you're having a wonderful day, though. All right? Keep it where you got it. Coming up, we got some music on the way. Kevon Edmonds, I got that coming up. Got some TI coming your way as well. Keep it locked. 103.5 WRBO. 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
3: Here's your forecast from News Channel 3. It's back to work and back to school. And under mostly sunny skies, temperatures will climb into the mid and upper 80s today. North winds keeping the humidity down. Should be a beautiful day. I'm News Channel 3 weather expert Todd Demers.
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0: 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Monique Jordan hanging out with you, midday vibing and things. All right, so, you know, Live at the Gardens series is going on right now at the Radiance Amphitheater, right? The next concert is August 6th. It'll be Little Big Town, all right? But the dates you need to remember is September 3rd. Well, excuse me. No, we're jumping the gun. Right now, first is August 14th. That's John Legend. Then we are going to skip to September 18th. That's Kulna Gang and Patti LaBelle. Tickets are on sale now. Of course, don't miss a single night under the stars. And hopefully it'll get a little cooler. I tell you, yesterday felt good, didn't it? Yeah, it's going to be a little warmer today. Anyway, for more information, log on our website, 1035wrvo.com. Coming up, it turns out I'm not the only one that has a beef with Tamar. Stick around. Entertainment news coming up in your 1 o'clock hour.
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4: Here's your forecast from News Channel 3. Another pleasant afternoon. Sunshine, mid and upper 80s. North winds keeping the humidity down. Enjoy it while you...
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All right, so the Four Tops. Yeah, they're coming September 9th. They're going to be at the Hindle. 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

All right, y'all. Of course, it's time for the At Work Network check-in. Shouting out everybody jamming on a jump. Of course, it's brought to you by Backyard Burgers. We're going to eat lunch. Somebody's going to eat lunch with me. Of course, last week, our winners was Legend Intermodal. So we'll kick it off with them. Thanks a lot for jamming on a job. Smoking G's, hot dogs and things. Checking in. How y'all doing? Waste Connections out there in Olive Branch. Good afternoon to you. Beale Street Corvette Club. How you doing? Harbor Freight. How you doing? Thanks a lot for checking in. Regional One Health. I think that's Route 4. Yeah, the nurses that take care of the ladies that have high-risk pregnancies. Thanks a lot for checking in. And welcome to the At Work Network check-in. 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

Hallelujah.

0: 103.5 WRBO, that's Isaiah Falls, Taboo. I'm Monique Jordan, aka Mojo, hanging out with you on this Monday, midday vibing and things. I said, check this out. Imagine driving down the road, right? And you see a police car and you get stopped before you even pass him. And he give you a ticket for being distracted, like being on your phone or something. Imagine that. Well, that's happening in New Jersey. So what they're doing is police are dressing up as shrubs to catch distracted drivers. They catch, they're covered in fake foliage. So it's supposed to look like a bush on the sidewalk, but they're standing so it actually looks like a Sasquatch, right? But check this out. What they're doing is they're using binoculars to catch the plates of people who are driving distracted. So if you're messing with your phone, radio, whatever, and you look like you're distracted, he's looking at your license plate. He's radioing it in. There's a cop further up, and they're going to stop you and give you a ticket for being distracted. They caught over 76 people, 76 distracted drivers in, I think it was 6 hours. Yep. And in 6 hours, they caught a whole bunch of distracted drivers. So, yeah, just be careful because there ain't no telling what they're going to be doing to check on distracted drivers, even though you shouldn't be messing with your phone anyway because it is against the law, right? Yeah, okay. Keep it when you got it. Coming up. Got some entertainment news for you. Also, I got a giveaway. Yeah, I do. So listen out for your chance to win. Just hang out with your girl. We're 103.5 WRBO.
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2: Here's your forecast from News Channel 3. Another pleasant afternoon. Sunshine, mid and upper 80s, north winds keeping the humidity down. Enjoy it while you...
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1: And they found me out of Little West Helena, Arkansas. 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Because I'm good.
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0: 103.5 WRBO, that doggone October London with that silent treatment. Monique Joy hanging out with you, midday vibing and things. All right, so right now, let's do some entertainment news. Today, we're going to kick it off with Tiny and T.I. You know, they renewed their vows over the weekend? 16 years. Now, you know, they had some ups and downs and highs and lows in their marriage, right? Not to mention the intense public scrutiny over the years, but they're strong. Tiny said they're stronger than ever. She said, I found love in you, and through loving you, I've learned loving myself as well as loving you more. I ain't mad. I ain't mad at all. And what did T.I. do? T.I. matched her energy with a passionate speech of his own, recommitting his life and devotion to his queen in front of their children and their loved ones. Okay, I'm happy for them. Moving on. And more entertainment news. R&B superstar Coco Jones and Cleveland Cavaliers star Donovan Mitchell tied the knot over the weekend as well. Congratulations to them. They got married in front of their closest family and friends. And judging by the photos and videos, the reception was already an unforgettable party. Go, Coco. Congratulations again to both of them. And more entertainment news. Let's talk about Lil' Kim real quick. She got more surgery done. And as usual, it gets worse. She's the only person I know that gets plastic surgery done, and it does her no justice. It always turns out worse than before she goes under the knife. I need her friends to tell her. Somebody needs to tell her. She needs to stop. Anyway, yeah, she does need to stop. So one more thing, Candy Burris. Yeah, she says she's done pretending that her and Tamar Braxton are friends. It ain't. They not. No. So she said that she genuinely dislikes Tamar and felt caught off guard when the singer approached her at the Essence Festival like they were cool. She's like, you know we ain't cool. I don't care cameras are around. Don't play with me. I feel you. I feel you so much on that one, but we're going to leave it at that, all right? That's your entertainment news. Keep it where you got it. Coming up, we got some music on the way from Beyonce. Her new one, Morning Dew, right here on 103.5 WRBO. 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And with that being said, we know there's going to be tons of back-to-school events going on around the Mid-South, and we want to help you get the word out. 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
1: Here's your forecast from News Channel 3. Another pleasant afternoon. Sunshine, mid and upper 80s, north winds keeping the humidity down. 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
5: It's Sybil Wilkes with what we need to know. The Jackson County, Mississippi District Attorney's Office plans to present official autopsy findings to a grand jury regarding the suspicious death of 18-year-old Nolan Wells. While local law enforcement initially described the 4th of July tragedy on Horn Island as an accidental drowning, the official state report will help determine if criminal charges are warranted. Civil rights advocates and family members alike continue to push for complete transparency as the grand jury prepares to evaluate witness testimony and critical evidence. Ahead of Tuesday's high-stakes Democratic Senate primary in Michigan, older black voters are emerging as a decisive force in the tight race. Congresswoman Haley Stevens holds a slight edge among senior voters backed by civil rights icon Congressman James Clyburn, while the progressive candidate Dr. Abdul El Said leads among the younger voters. I'm Sybil Wilkes. Be informed. Empowered.
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I'm Monique Jordan, aka Mojo. I had a good time, but baby, I got to go. You know what I'm interested in seeing, though? I know y'all had the kids going to school looking laid, right? I would love to see how they look when they come home this afternoon. 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I want to see. We'll talk tomorrow. Be easy.

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Baby girl, uh-huh. I'm the man from the big B. Hey, what? Won't you come play around my way? Hey, listen to what I gotta say. Simple plan. 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Rock shows here in Japan. Have people shaking my hand.

0: Austin. His latest offering is called Voodoo Magic, and I like it on 103.5 WRVO. And it is the Bluff City's best mix of R&B, and your boy, Lou, we're here. Thank you. Back at it and ready to do the thing, man. You already know. All right, we've got information to pass along to you. Information as well as the best mix of R&B coming at you, and maybe some winning, so you want to stay close, that for sure. All right, on this Monday. Yeah, Big Forehead Day, if you didn't know. Also, Clean Your Floors Day, Commerce Day, National Watermelon Day. We like that. And National Grab Some Nuts Day and National Friendship Day as well. All right, so we're ready to get this thing going. Hey, man, new sweet deals for you this week. 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
2: 40 East past Highway 64, East 40. We have an accident working right now. Also in Germantown, Poplar Avenue, west of Bracton Avenue, road work. Two lanes are open. Traffic shifted down to the south side of Poplar.
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4: Highs this afternoon are reaching the mid-80s, and we drop down to the upper 60s for a nice, clear, cool evening. Temperatures over the next couple of days are going to warm up, peaking on Thursday with the heat index in the low triple digits, but overall a fantastic week. I'm WREG's meteorologist, Lindsay Gaffney.
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0: if you want to. 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Of course, it is the Bluff City's best mix of R&B. Your boy Lou here, front and center, ready to do the do. Hey, man, cool off at Nashville Shores Water Park if you want to. Mm-hmm. Yeah, it's been hot, huh? Yeah, today wasn't too bad, but it's been good. But hey, from thrilling slides to wave pool and lazy river, it's fun for the entire family. Everyone will have a lot of fun. Tickets are on sale now. If you need more information, tap in 1035wrbo.com, baby, because it's how it goes. But here we are on this Monday. It is the third day of August. Brand new month here. Third day of August. 32 days until Labor Day weekend. But today, Monday, August 3rd, 2026. Celebs celebrating on today. We're saying happy birthday to actress Chandler Kinney. Also, happy birthday to soccer player Brahim Diaz. Happy birthday to rapper DC The Don. Happy birthday to swimmer Ryan Lochte. Yeah, he's celebrating today. Happy birthday to Hannah Simone. Old Zoe Deschanel's best friend Cece on New Girl. Happy birthday to Tom Brady, the GOAT. Happy birthday to Michael Early. The sleeper cell is who he paid, and he's the stud there, who starred in Beyonce's Halo video as well. Happy birthday to Spinderella from Salt and Pepper. Happy birthday to Melissa Ponzio, the actress. Happy birthday to Isaiah Washington. Old Chandler Jaha on the 100, and Dr. Preston Burke, Grey's Anatomy. Happy birthday to John Landis, director of Animal House and the Blues Brothers. Happy birthday, old Martha. Martha Stewart celebrating today. Happy birthday to actor Martin Sheen, as well as Stephen Burkoff. And if you're celebrating a birthday or an anniversary, we say happy, happy birthday or happy, happy anniversary to you. And many, many more from your friends, your family, for real. 1035 WRBO.
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3: Highs this afternoon are reaching the mid-80s, and we drop down to the upper 60s for a nice, clear, cool evening. Temperatures over the next couple of days are going to warm up, peaking on Thursday with the heat.
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2: It's Sybil Wilkes with what we need to know. A weeks-long standoff between Capitol Hill and the Justice Department appears to be over after Acting Attorney General Todd Blanche signed a formal order rescinding the controversial $2 billion anti-weaponization fund ahead of his Senate Judiciary confirmation vote. Speaking at the National Urban League Conference in Nashville, former Vice President Kamala Harris advocated for expanding the Supreme Court to 13 justices. She also acknowledged she's considering another run for president in 2028. In legal news, a court deposition reveals former first son Hunter Biden claims he is completely broke and unable to pay $17 million in outstanding legal fees owed to his former defense attorneys. Hollywood set the biggest

0: box office record in history over the weekend as Spider-Man Brand New Day debuted to a massive $355 million alongside Christopher Nolan's The Odyssey, shattering the previous record held by Avengers Endgame. I'm Sybil Wilkes. Be informed, be empowered.
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One Love, that's Kim. Yeah, we're streaming. Yeah, always one of your favorites for free on the 103.5 WRBO app, as well as Blues at Sunrise with my man RJ Stone. Saturday morning from noon, actually 9 till noon is Blues at Sunrise. All the blues you can handle then. Southern Soul comes your way from noon till 2. 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